Hollywood shilligi Hosunudun dan tarulbu Hoye wallad chirgudin Harhonudurun lavalgi Altiwujig shilligi Alagnudun dan tarulbu Alta dirtan chirgudi Angharji lawlad wujgillid Shirra togin wujgillid Maa ganglung gajjand Shirvarti nu juragigi Togde duran juragalb Wallan togin wujgillid Maa tellung gajjand Wallama